love, it's Jessica Malfoy, and you're tuned into National Talk Black, Trevor Tim, Trendy Turf, Murray from the Curry via BBM 98.7 FM, also NERS, National Indigenous Radio Service.

0: The bartender's trying to turn out the lights.
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0: Hell, we'll wake up the roosters if we drank them real slow.
2: Well, let's have a double and a six-pack to go. We're barroom buddies, and that's the best kind. Nobody fools with a buddy of mine.
0: I laugh when you're happy, and I cry when you're blue.
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0: So pour me another, we got nothing but

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They seek to celebrate subjugation and their imperialist colonial links. Well, be born, be silent, consume and die. Shatter the cycle and we collect.

But I know we never tried. Passing the days away, dare me on a dime to say that we had everything we

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Told me to shut my mouth, and to my surprise, neither one of us

young, I'm a young.

I pretended hard to be. Guess you could say she saw through me and hugged my neck. I came home unexpectedly.

good night and call her name. Now my life's an empty stage where honey lived and honey played and love grew.